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1: 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Only a fool maybe takes things for granted. Just because it's here today, it can be gone tomorrow. And that's one thing that you'll never in your life ever have to worry about me. If I'll ever change towards you, because baby, I love you. Girl, I love you just the way you are.

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1: This has got to be the saddest day of my life. I called you here today.

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And since this is our last day together,

0: Estás en un espacio donde la música no solo suena, se siente. 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
1: I've heard people say that too much of anything is not good for you, baby. But I don't know about that. There's many times.